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Haven't done my taxes, I'm too turned up.

Working on a weekend like usual. Way off in the deep end like usual. Niggas swear they passed us, they doing too much. Haven't done my taxes, I'm too turned up.

Mas isso não é death, creep, black, rap, cap, rap, black, bag, deck, rap, progressive, aggressive. 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